0: crime. Meta says it's setting a new industry standard for protecting teenagers. Yesterday, the owner of Facebook and Instagram agreed to pay up to £12 billion to settle claims it designed its platforms to get children hooked. The Duke and Duchess of Sussex are understood to be spending their first night back in Britain after returning to the UK with their children following 6 years living in America. It's reported Harry and Meghan flew into Birmingham on a private jet from California yesterday, but their returns renewed questions over who will provide their security after reports the family wasn't given a police escort from the airport. Former Senior Royal Protection Officer Scott Hammer thinks that's wrong.
1: The state has a duty to protect people at risk. It's as simple as that. So, you know, I try and keep the subjectivity out of it and just look at this objectively. And my view is if you look at this objectively, Prince Harry should receive state protection.
0: In sport, Liverpool will host Tottenham in the third round of the EFL Cup as teams playing in Europe enter the competition. Spurs qualified by seeing off Charlton 5-1 last night. Holders Manchester City will be at home to Norwich. That's the latest. I'm Daisy Steele.

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1: From the Sky News Centre at 2. At least 33 British people are missing after the flash floods in Nepal, with a 13-year-old girl among them. The Red Cross says whole villages have been wiped away. More than 150 bodies have been recovered. Prime Minister Andy Burnham says his government will do everything it can to help. Mona Sherpa from the charity Care Nepal explains what will be required on the ground.
2: People will be needing shelter, wash. The whole place is devastated and people are like distressed and they are out of their settlement. Those who are saved and are there, they will be needing food as well.
1: Inquests are due to open today into the deaths of seven people killed in a crash on the A66 near Middlesbrough. Police have arrested 17 people in connection with the incident. It comes as officers investigate whether a house fire less than a mile from the crash site, which killed a seven-year-old girl and her aunt, could be linked to wider organised crime. Meta says it's setting a new industry standard for protecting teenagers. Yesterday, the owner of Facebook and Instagram agreed to pay up to £12 billion to settle claims it designed its platforms to get children hooked. The Duke and Duchess of Sussex are understood to be spending their first night back in Britain. They've returned to the UK with their children following 6 years in America. Tributes have been paid to British actor Tim Curry, who's died at the age of 80. Stephen King remembers him as the original Pennywise after Curry's terrified a generation as the clown in an adaptation of It.
3: Aren't you going to say hello?
4: Oh, come on, bucko.
1: Actor Richard E. Grant shared a snap of Curry in his famous role in the Rocky Horror Picture Show, praising the star for his fearlessness. Thunderstorm warnings are in force across much of England and Wales today, with heavy rain, lightning and hail forecast. The Met Office says some areas could see more than 75 millimetres of rain fall. That's the latest. I'm Daisy Steele.

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1: From the Sky News Centre at 3. More than 150 people have been killed and hundreds are missing after devastating flash floods and landslides in Nepal. Among the missing are 33 British tourists. Homes, roads and bridges have been swept away close to the border with Tibet. Rescue teams are searching for survivors as international aid begins to arrive. David Fisher from the Red Cross says the scale of the destruction is enormous.
2: These people have lost their homes, they've lost everything they own. So, of course, they need just hygiene kits, they just need blankets, they just need the basics. But immediately after that, we need to start thinking about more permanent places for them to live.
1: Inquests are due to open today into the deaths of seven people killed in a crash on the A66 near Middlesbrough. Police have arrested 17 people in connection with the incident. It comes as officers investigate whether a house fire less than a mile from the crash site, which killed a seven-year-old girl and her aunt, could be linked to wider organised crime. Meta's $18 billion settlement over claims its platforms harm children could pave the way for tougher rules on social media companies elsewhere. The Facebook and Instagram owner will introduce new protections for teenagers in the US, including daily time limits and nighttime blocks. Jeff Kosseff, professor of media ethics and law at the University of Minnesota, says the case could have implications well beyond America.
3: Parts of Europe are going as far, or if not further, than this even the settlement goes. So you're seeing a lot of pretty stringent requirements on social media, particularly as it relates to minors.
1: The Duke and Duchess of Sussex are understood to be spending their first night back in Britain. It's reported they flew into Birmingham on a private jet from California yesterday. And tributes have been paid to British actor Tim Curry, who's died at the age of 80. Richard E. Grant shared a snap of him in his famous role in the Rocky Horror Picture Show, praising the star for his fearlessness. That's the latest. I'm Daisy Steele.

0: Catering to the Asian community 24 hours a day. 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
1: From the Sky News Centre at 4. Scientists say the devastating floods in Nepal were triggered by a huge landslide and not an earthquake, as first thought. The US Geological Survey says the landslide was so powerful it registered on seismic monitors and was initially mistaken for a quake. More than 150 people have been confirmed dead. Hundreds of tourists remain missing, including 33 from the UK. Journalist Surendra Fayal is in Nepal.
2: The river has completely left a trail of destruction like never seen before. Starts in the Himalayas, and it's so great that it just washes everything away.
1: Inquests are due to open today into the deaths of seven people killed in a crash on the A66 near Middlesbrough. Police have arrested 17 people in connection with the incident. It comes as officers investigate whether a house fire less than a mile from the crash site, which killed a seven-year-old girl and her aunt, could be linked to wider organised crime. Meta says it's setting a new industry standard for protecting teenagers. Yesterday, the owner of Facebook and Instagram agreed to pay up to £12 billion to settle claims it designed its platforms to get children hooked. The Duke and Duchess of Sussex are understood to be spending their first night back in Britain after returning to the UK with their children, following 6 years living in America. It's reported Harry and Meghan flew into Birmingham on a private jet from California yesterday, but their returns renewed questions over who will provide their security after reports the family wasn't given a police escort from the airport. Former Senior Royal Protection Officer Scott Hammer thinks that's wrong.
3: The state has a duty to protect people at risk. It's as simple as that. So, you know, I try and keep the subjectivity out of it and just look at this objectively. And my view is if you look at this objectively, Prince Harry should receive state protection.
1: In sport, Liverpool will host Tottenham in the third round of the EFL Cup as teams playing in Europe enter the competition. Spurs qualified by seeing off Charlton 5-1 last night. That's the latest. I'm Daisy Steele.

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1: From the Sky News Centre at 5. More than 160 people have been killed and hundreds are missing after devastating flash floods and landslides in Nepal. Among the missing are 33 British tourists. Homes, roads and bridges have been swept away close to the border with Tibet. Rescue teams are searching for survivors as international aid begins to arrive. David Fisher from the Red Cross says the scale of the destruction is enormous.
2: These people have lost their homes, they've lost everything they own. So, of course, they need just hygiene kits, they just need blankets, they just need the basics. But immediately after that, we need to start thinking about more permanent places for them to live.
1: Inquests are due to open today into the deaths of seven people killed in a crash on the A66 near Middlesbrough. Police have arrested 17 people in connection with the incident. It comes as officers investigate whether a house fire less than a mile from the crash site, which killed a seven-year-old girl and her aunt, could be linked to wider organised crime. Meta says it's setting a new industry standard for protecting teenagers. Yesterday, the owner of Facebook and Instagram agreed to pay up to £12 billion to settle claims it designed its platforms to get children hooked. Tributes have been paid to British actor Tim Curry, who's died at the age of 80. Stephen King remembers him as the original Pennywise, after Curry terrified a generation as the clown in an adaptation of It.
3: Aren't you going to say hello?
4: Oh, come on, bucko.
1: Cara Burnett, who starred alongside him in Annie, says nobody played lovable villains better. Richard E. Grant shared a snap of Curry in his famous role in the Rocky Horror Picture Show, praising the star for his fearlessness. And flooding has hit parts of Birmingham as thunderstorms threaten large parts of England and Wales today. Two yellow weather warnings are in force, with some areas forecast to see more than 75 millimetres of rain. That's the latest. I'm Daisy Steele.

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0: To the Asian community, 24 hours a day, this is Sunrise Radio Yorkshire.
1: From the Sky News Centre at 6. Rescue workers in Nepal are searching for dozens of missing British tourists after devastating floods. At least 162 bodies have been recovered and a total of more than 1,000 are unaccounted for in Nepal and neighbouring Tibet. Prime Minister Andy Burnham says his government will do everything it can to help. Mona Sherpa from the charity Care Nepal explains what will be required on the ground.
2: People will be needing shelter, wash. The whole place is devastated and people are like distressed and they are out of their settlement. Those who are saved and are there, they will be needing food as well.
1: Inquests are due to open later into the deaths of seven people killed in a crash on the A66 near Middlesbrough. Police have arrested 17 people in connection with the incident. Thousands of mums and dads are expected to take part in the UK's first ever parent strike later. They'll gather at 13 locations to campaign for more flexible working and longer paternity leave. Nathan Barnes' wife fell ill after a traumatic birth and was still in hospital when his 2 weeks off were up.
3: It was a situation where I was at work, but I wasn't really in work. I was constantly thinking about home, constantly thinking about my wife and my son. And I was basically just too unwell at that point to sort of give as much effort as I could towards both.
1: The government's reviewing paternity pay. A new record's been set for the number of passengers flying to and from the UK's airports between April and June. More than 81 million people travelled through them in the second quarter of this year. That's despite the Middle East conflict causing some cancellations and concerns over jet fuel supplies. 10-man Hearts have qualified for the Conference League after beating Rapid Vienna on penalties. The two sides drew 4-4 on aggregate. And it's estimated £171 million worth of food is being lost to seagulls every year. Research by Compare the Market suggests around 70% of us have fallen victim, with fish and chips or sandwiches most likely to be snatched. That's the latest. I'm Jenny Barsby.

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1: From the Sky News Centre at 7. Rescuers in Nepal are frantically searching for survivors after devastating flash floods killed more than 160 people. The number of missings risen to 826, including 33 British tourists. More than 500 others are unaccounted for in Tibet. Charity worker Suraj Sigdal says it's proving very difficult to reach the places worst affected.
2: The flash flood did not just wash out the houses, but it also took away the road access. Almost all the bridges are gone, and even the communication towers are lost and power.
1: The floods are thought to have been caused by an earthquake which made a glacier collapse. Inquest will open today into the deaths of seven people killed in a head-on collision in Middlesbrough. Two police officers were hit by another car travelling the wrong way on the dual carriageway on Saturday. A British man's become the first in the world to have a brain tumour removed using live AI-assisted surgery. Doctors in London used the tool to highlight which areas they needed to avoid. Meanwhile, twice as many teachers are now using AI in the UK's classrooms compared to a year ago. A survey for the BET Education Conference suggests around 2 in 5 staff say they've not received formal training on it, though. Portfolio Director Duncan Verry thinks it should be a priority.
3: No policy is going to be perfect because the technology is changing so quickly. It will need to be revisited very soon afterwards. But they really do need to look at the adoption and training side of things so that teachers are both comfortable, competent in using it and using it to the best of its ability.
1: Thunderstorm warnings have been issued for much of England and Wales, with some areas seeing up to 75 millimetres of rainfall. Two yellow alerts are in place, which means there could be disruption and flooding. And Liverpool will host Tottenham in the third round of the EFL Cup as teams playing in Europe enter the competition. Spurs qualify by seeing off Charlton 5-1 with Savio scoring on his debut just a day after joining from Manchester City. That's the latest. I'm Jenny Barsby.

0: from the case files of Miss Maureen 118212.
1: It was a dark and stormy night. Or perhaps it was a stormy and dark night. Either way, it wasn't very nice. I was in the study when suddenly the phone rang. It was a gentleman from Porlock, and he needed a phone number pronto and straight away. I leapt into action and found the number immediately. Well, they don't call me Maureen 118212 Directory Inquiries for nothing, you know.
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1: A man has been sentenced to 25 years after admitting the attempted murder of a woman in Leeds. 34-year-old Ibrahim Al-Bashir attacked the woman near a bus stop on Otley Road in March 2024. Security staff from the original Oak pub heard her screams, intervened to stop the attack, and detained Al-Bashir until police arrived. He has also been made subject to a hospital order. Police praised the security staff, saying their actions may have prevented the incident from becoming a murder investigation. A police campaign encouraging young people to talk openly about consent is coming to Leeds Festival for the first time. West Yorkshire Police will join partners and volunteers to run Consent Conversations, following the campaign's success at Reading Festival. More than 3,500 people took part in discussions there last year. Police say the informal sessions aim to challenge misconceptions, prevent harmful behaviour, and help young people better understand consent. Festival goers will be able to visit dedicated Consent Conversations tents throughout the event. Plans have been submitted to build 25 new affordable council apartments in Farsley. Leeds City Council wants to redevelop the former Richmond House care home site on Richmond Road with one and two bedroom properties for people on the city's housing register. Earlier plans for 33 apartments were scaled back following concerns from local residents. The proposed homes would include energy efficient features, landscaped areas, and electric vehicle charging. The council says the development would help tackle a shortage of affordable housing in Farsley. This is Sunrise Radio News with James Hawksworth. Plans to officially turn a former Halifax pub into a builders and plumbers merchants have been rejected. Ufix Building Supplies had sought retrospective permission for the former Horse and Jockey Inn on Warley Road. Nearby residents complained about noise, dust, debris, and smoke, while the council's environmental health team also raised concerns. Planning officers concluded the development would have an unacceptable impact on neighbouring homes and would cause visual and heritage harm to the area. Calderdale Council has now refused the application. That was Sunrise Radio News.

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Hit after hit. The hits of today and the hits of tomorrow. 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

Sat Sri Akal, Assalamu Alaikum, Namaste, and a very good morning to all. How are you all doing? This is Bal. I'm here with the breakfast show. So I'm going to be here with you for the next 2 hours, keeping you entertained. And you know, getting up early in the morning, I was thinking, oh, I'm not going to be able to get out of bed. But then once I was up, I was fine. I was ready to go. I had my cup of coffee, got in the car, made it here just in time. Hope you will be enjoying the show. I have some amazing tracks for you. Hope your morning goes okay for you as well. So let's kickstart the show with the hit of the hour.

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3: Class, it's been reported that if we keep using water like we are now, by 2055 we could be short by 5 billion litres a day.
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Okay, so listeners, shall we take a look at that weather? Now, before I start, though, you know, we know that it's typical British weather and it changes so many times during the day. Like, sometimes we get four seasons all in one. So let's have a look at that weather. So we've got highs of 18 and lows of 11, and there's going to be a light cloud and a breeze. But starting off in the morning, it is going to be a little bit sunny, and then during the day, we're going to get some light rain. Okay, so that was the weather here with Sunrise Radio. So here comes the next song. Hope you enjoy this next track.

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4: It's a classic hit. Flashback. Flashback. As we go down memory lane. Where were you when you first heard this?

special listeners, I would just like to send a big shout out to everybody right now. So I've got this little quote that I wanted to share with you as well. It's a shout out to everyone who is trying right now, trying to do the right thing, trying to stay open, trying to keep going and trying to hold on, trying to let go, trying to find their flow, trying to stay afloat and trying to meet new each day, trying to find their balance, trying to love themselves, trying new things and new ways. I see you, I'm there too. We're in this together. So this next track I'm going to dedicate to everybody that is trying.

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1: From the Sky News Centre at 8. A huge tidal wave of water and mud has left at least 177 people dead and more than 800 missing in Nepal. 33 of those unaccounted for are British tourists. The flood was caused by a glacier collapsing. It's also affected Tibet, where hundreds more are missing. Anish Raj Shrestha is from ActionAid Nepal and says the response has been swift.
2: These security forces are on the ground. They have been very quick to respond to situations, which is a good part. And so many lives has been saved accordingly. And also like 12 helicopters or air lift services has been deployed.
1: Inquest is due to open later into the deaths of seven people killed in a crash on the A66 near Middlesbrough. Police have arrested 17 people in connection with the incident. Some newly qualified nurses in England are stacking supermarket shelves because they can't find NHS work. The Royal College of Nursing says a third of entry-level posts advertised demand experience, which new graduates don't have. Some of the UK's top doctors are worried social media and slick marketing are convincing men their normal testosterone level is too low. Clinics are then selling them a treatment to increase it when they don't actually need it. It can become difficult to quit and affect fertility. 33-year-old Ben Goddard has been on testosterone for 4 months and says he knew what he was signing up for.
3: When taking something like this on, you have to really change certain aspects of your life because you've got to get used to injecting yourself once or twice a week.
1: Thunderstorm warnings are in place for all of Wales and much of England. Some areas could get up to 3 inches of rain. 10-man Hearts have qualified for the Conference League after beating Rapid Vienna on penalties. The two sides drew 4-all on aggregate. And it's estimated £171 million worth of food is being lost to seagulls every year. Research by Compare the Market suggests around 70% of us have fallen victim, with fish and chips or sandwiches most likely to be snatched. That's the latest. I'm Jenny Barsby.

0: from the case files of Miss Maureen 118212.
1: It was a dark and stormy night. Or perhaps it was a stormy and dark night. Either way, it wasn't very nice. I was in the study when suddenly the phone rang. It was a gentleman from Porlock, and he needed a phone number pronto and straight away. I leapt into action and found the number immediately. Well, they don't call me Maureen 118212 Directory Inquiries for nothing, you know.
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1: A man has been sentenced to 25 years after admitting the attempted murder of a woman in Leeds. 34-year-old Ibrahim Al-Bashir attacked the woman near a bus stop on Otley Road in March 2024. Security staff from the original Oak pub heard her screams, intervened to stop the attack, and detained Al-Bashir until police arrived. He has also been made subject to a hospital order. Police praised the security staff, saying their actions may have prevented the incident from becoming a murder investigation. A police campaign encouraging young people to talk openly about consent is coming to Leeds Festival for the first time. West Yorkshire Police will join partners and volunteers to run Consent Conversations, following the campaign's success at Reading Festival. More than 3,500 people took part in discussions there last year. Police say the informal sessions aim to challenge misconceptions, prevent harmful behaviour, and help young people better understand consent. Festival goers will be able to visit dedicated Consent Conversations tents throughout the event. Plans have been submitted to build 25 new affordable council apartments in Farsley. Leeds City Council wants to redevelop the former Richmond House care home site on Richmond Road with one and two bedroom properties for people on the city's housing register. Earlier plans for 33 apartments were scaled back following concerns from local residents. The proposed homes would include energy efficient features, landscaped areas, and electric vehicle charging. The council says the development would help tackle a shortage of affordable housing in Farsley. This is Sunrise Radio News with James Hawksworth. Plans to officially turn a former Halifax pub into a builders and plumbers merchants have been rejected. Ufix Building Supplies had sought retrospective permission for the former Horse and Jockey Inn on Warley Road. Nearby residents complained about noise, dust, debris, and smoke, while the council's environmental health team also raised concerns. Planning officers concluded the development would have an unacceptable impact on neighbouring homes and would cause visual and heritage harm to the area. Calderdale Council has now refused the application. That was Sunrise Radio News.

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Hit after hit. The hits of today and the hits of tomorrow. 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

Okay, listeners, so welcome back to the second hour of The Breakfast Show. I'm Belle, your RGO host. I've got some more fantastic tracks coming your way in this next hour. So before I do play the next track, though, let's have the quote of the day. The quote of the day that I have for you today is, if you have a dream, never let go of it. Chase it till the end. Make yourself your own competition. Strive to be the better than yesterday. And you'll find the true essence of life. You are smarter, braver, and much stronger than you think. Okay, so what this quote actually means is that, you know, if you have a dream, if you really want to achieve something in life, it's to never give up. Keep trying till the end because you will get there sooner or later. Now, let's head over to the next track.

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3: The Leighton Buzzard Railway, England's friendly little line.

these are listeners. Let's take a look at them roads. Let's see what the roads have in store in this hour. So we've got one lane closed due to roadworks on the A58 Whitehall Road eastbound from Branch Road Scholes to M62 Junction 26 Chamber, Cleckheaton, and over in Wharfdale we've got temporary traffic lights over there as well due to roadworks on the A65 both ways near Ilkley Road. Over in Rodley the speed restrictions of 30 miles per hour due to roadworks on the A6120 Broadway both ways from the A657 Rodley Lane Rodley roundabout Rodley to the A65 Rawdon Road Horsforth roundabout Horsforth. Now that was your traffic and travel, and I just wanted to share a little bit of more news with you listeners. So it's just a little bit of a, do you like jokes? It's a bit of a funny joke that I came across and I thought I have to share it with my listeners. So on the motorway there was an old lady knitting while driving on the motorway. So the police came, drove alongside her and shouted, "Pull over!" So what did the old lady shout back? She shouted back, "Scarf!" Isn't that funny? Okay, listeners, hope you enjoyed that show. And that was your traffic and travel. Just before that joke, here with Sunrise Radio.

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3: It's a classic hit. 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
4: Okay, so listeners, it is that time. 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So I do the breakfast show on Tuesdays and Thursdays. That's between 7 and 9. Okay, and as you know, I also do the evening show as well. 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Okay, listeners, hope you have a lovely day. 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
1: From the Sky News Centre at 9. Authorities in Nepal and Tibet say that more than 1,300 people are missing after flash floods on their border, including 33 Britons. At least 177 are confirmed dead. Whole villages were washed away as a wall of water and mud came down from the mountains. Cabinet Minister Pat McFadden says the UK government's focus is on helping the Nepalese authorities.
2: They are doing everything they can to try to rescue those affected, to try to find those missing. We are supporting them in that effort. There's consular assistance available for families of those missing.
1: Professor Jason Arday's memoir is being published today, a fortnight after he was found dead in his flat in South London. The 41-year-old resigned from his job at the University of Cambridge following a row over allegations of plagiarism, which he denied. A nationwide parent strike is taking place today, calling changes to paternity leave and flexible working. Anna Whitehouse, founder of Flex Appeal, is one of the protest organisers and explains what they're fighting for.
3: 6 weeks paternity leave and flexible working that actually works, not just this kind of we're family friendly or you can do 4 days in 5 days if you want. It is about supporting the women who are left holding the baby.
1: From next year, employers will be required to accept flexible working requests where reasonable. A British man's become the first in the world to have a brain tumour removed with the help of AI. Surgeons in London used the tool to avoid vital nerves during Rhys Hibbert's complicated operation. Plug-in solar panels can now be bought from UK retailers, saving households about £110 a year on their energy bills. Rules banning people from using them to power their home have been relaxed. And Liverpool will host Tottenham in the third round of the EFL Cup as teams playing in Europe enter the competition. Spurs qualified by seeing off Charlton 5-1 with Savio scoring on his debut a day after joining from Manchester City. That's the latest. I'm Jenny Barsby.

0: case files of Miss Maureen 118212.
1: It was a dark and stormy night. Or perhaps it was a stormy and dark night. Either way, it wasn't very nice. I was in the study when suddenly the phone rang. It was a gentleman from Porlock, and he needed a phone number pronto and straight away. I leapt into action and found the number immediately. Well, they don't call me Maureen 118212 Directory Inquiries for nothing, you know.
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1: From the Sky News Centre at 10. 33 British nationals, including a 13-year-old girl, are among hundreds of people missing after devastating flash floods in Nepal and Tibet. 180 people are believed to have been killed in both countries. That number is expected to rise. Simon Cook, a geoscientist specialising in mountain environments, explains what's caused this.
2: Part of a glacier about 5,000 metres high up in the Nepalese Himalaya has broken off, and that ice has then cascaded into the valley below. And it's probably mixed with lots of other dead and decaying bits of glacier ice and debris and boulders, which are very common in these kinds of environments.
1: Inquest will open shortly for two police officers killed in a head-on crash near Middlesbrough. The hearings will take place as detectives continue to question two men on suspicion of murder after a house fire in nearby Grangetown. A British man who's become the first in the world to have AI-assisted brain surgery says it saved his sight. Rhys Hibbert's back at work after doctors in London used the tools to avoid vital nerves during the operation. Some of the UK's leading doctors are warning men could be taking testosterone replacement therapy when they don't need it. They fear social media and aggressive marketing are convincing some that normal testosterone levels are too low. The treatment can affect fertility, and once you start, it can be difficult to stop. Chana Jasena is a specialist in reproductive hormones.
3: All medications have risks, and if you give testosterone to every single man, what you will do is cause immense harm. So it causes thickening of muscles, including the heart. It causes high blood pressure. It makes your cholesterol worse.
1: Some newly qualified nurses in England are stacking supermarket shelves because they can't find NHS work. The Royal College of Nursing says a third of entry-level posts advertised demand experience that new graduates don't have. And Liverpool have agreed a deal worth £120 million with PSG for France World Cup star Bradley Barcola, subject to some details being finalised. The left wing is just 23 years old. That's the latest. I'm Jenny Barsby.

0: the case files of Miss Maureen 118212.
1: It was a dark and stormy night. Or perhaps it was a stormy and dark night. Either way, it wasn't very nice. I was in the study when suddenly the phone rang. It was a gentleman from Porlock, and he needed a phone number pronto and straight away. I leapt into action and found the number immediately. Well, they don't call me Maureen 118212 Directory Inquiries for nothing, you know.
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4: A man has been sentenced to 25 years after admitting the attempted murder of a woman in Leeds. 34-year-old Ibrahim Al-Bashir attacked the woman near a bus stop on Otley Road in March 2024. Security staff from the original Oak pub heard her screams, intervened to stop the attack, and detained Al-Bashir until police arrived. He has also been made subject to a hospital order. Police praised the security staff, saying their actions may have prevented the incident from becoming a murder investigation. A police campaign encouraging young people to talk openly about consent is coming to Leeds Festival for the first time. West Yorkshire Police will join partners and volunteers to run Consent Conversations, following the campaign's success at Reading Festival. More than 3,500 people took part in discussions there last year. Police say the informal sessions aim to challenge misconceptions, prevent harmful behaviour, and help young people better understand consent. Festival goers will be able to visit dedicated Consent Conversations tents throughout the event. Plans have been submitted to build 25 new affordable council apartments in Farsley. Leeds City Council wants to redevelop the former Richmond House care home site on Richmond Road with one and two bedroom properties for people on the city's housing register. Earlier plans for 33 apartments were scaled back following concerns from local residents. The proposed homes would include energy efficient features, landscaped areas, and electric vehicle charging. The council says the development would help tackle a shortage of affordable housing in Farsley. This is Sunrise Radio News with James Hawksworth. Plans to officially turn a former Halifax pub into a builders and plumbers merchants have been rejected. Ufix Building Supplies had sought retrospective permission for the former Horse and Jockey Inn on Warley Road. Nearby residents complained about noise, dust, debris, and smoke, while the council's environmental health team also raised concerns. Planning officers concluded the development would have an unacceptable impact on neighbouring homes and would cause visual and heritage harm to the area. Calderdale Council has now refused the application. That was Sunrise Radio News.

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Hit after hit. The hits of today and the hits of tomorrow. 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

I hope the music this morning is keeping you rolling and helping you to get a beautiful start of this morning. Sunrise Radio 103.2 FM is what you've tuned in, and welcome back in the next hour of this show. Well, stay tuned, and I will try my best to entertain you with the best songs

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My name is Abby and this is The Breakfast Show. 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
4: 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Flashback. Flashback. As we go down memory lane. Where were you when you first heard this?

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Unfortunately, that's my time for today. It's time to welcome the next presenter who's going to entertain you with their own unique style. Till then, take care of yourself, your family, your loved ones, and I will see you very soon.

0: the road access, almost all the bridges are gone, and even the communication towers are lost, and power.
1: An inquest has heard two police officers died from head and neck injuries in a crash near Middlesbrough on Saturday. PCs Matthew Blades and Tom Clough were declared dead at the scene after the head-on collision with a car going the wrong way on the A66. Inquest will open later for the five men killed in the other vehicle. Russia's threatened to strike UK military targets after the Prime Minister gave Ukraine the blueprints for parts in a long-range missile. Moscow's called on Britain to back off or risk taking the conflict to a new level. The number of small boat arrivals to the UK is down 23% compared to a year ago. In the year to the end of June, 33,000 people crossed the Channel, compared with 35,000 the year before. Thousands of parents will call for longer paternity leave and more flexible working during nationwide protests today. Katie Page says she took an unplanned career break after having requests denied during two pregnancies.
2: You know, I'd reached burnout. There was no way that I was able to work full-time hours at that point. I needed support and I needed to work reduced hours for a temporary period, what it wasn't to be.
1: From next year, employers will be required to accept flexible working requests where reasonable. And Channel 5 is producing a drama about Nicola Sturgeon's husband, who's in jail for embezzlement. To Nicola, Love Peter will explore how the former First Minister discovered Peter Murrell's crimes. That's the latest. I'm Jenny Barsby.
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4: Wherever you're listening, here's your guide to what's on over the coming days. First, in Bradford, the North Parade Street Party returns on Sunday the 30th of August, filling the city's independent bar quarter with live music, street food, drinks and a festival atmosphere. Also across the Bradford district, the Keighley and Worth Valley Railway Vintage Weekend runs from Saturday the 29th through to Bank Holiday Monday, with heritage steam and diesel trains and a chance to step back in time along the Worth Valley line. Over in Calderdale, the Charity Jigsaw Festival takes place at St Martin's Parish Church in Brighouse from Friday through to Monday, with hundreds of completed jigsaws available to browse and buy while raising money for charity. And in Halifax, a Taste of Halifax Borough Market food tour takes place on Friday the 28th, taking visitors on a guided culinary journey around the historic Borough Market and introducing some of its traders and flavours. In Leeds, Leeds Festival takes over Bramham Park from the 27th to the 30th of August, with a huge lineup including Charlie XCX, Chase and Status, Dave, Florence Plus the Machine, Fontaines DC, and Ray. In Manchester, Manchester Village Pride 2026 runs from Friday the 28th through to Monday the 31st of August around Canal Street, with the Pride Parade taking place on Saturday alongside entertainment and celebrations throughout the bank holiday weekend. Over in East Lancashire, the Darwin Festival of Fun takes over Darwin Market Square on Saturday the 29th of August. The Free Family Festival features street performers, stilt walkers, dancers, samba music, circus entertainment, creative activities, an artisan market, street food, and fairground rides. In Derby, the East Midlands Gospel Music Festival comes to Valent Live on Saturday the 29th of August, with international gospel stars Sinach and Eben, the Big Sing Gospel Choir, a live orchestra, and a host of other performers. In Milton Keynes, Dirty Dancing: The Classic Story on Stage opens at Milton Keynes Theatre on Thursday the 27th and runs until Saturday the 29th of August, featuring the songs, dancing and story from the much-loved film. And finally, in West London, Theatre on Cue 12th Night continues at Kew Gardens until Sunday the 30th of August, bringing Shakespeare's comedy of love, disguise and mistaken identity to the Gardens in an open-air evening production under the stars. Sunrise Spotlight. This week's Sunrise Spotlight looks ahead to the Keighley and District Agricultural Show, taking place at Marley Playing Fields in Keighley on Saturday the 5th of September. The traditional agricultural and horticultural show promises something for the whole family and runs from 8:30 in the morning until 5:30 in the afternoon. 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
1: From the Sky News Centre at midday. Andy Burnham says the UK has offered £5 million to Nepal's government following devastating flash floods. More than 30 British tourists are among hundreds of people missing there. At least 270 people have been killed. Entire villages have been swept away by a giant wave of water, mud and debris. The Prime Minister says emergency responders are also on standby in case they're requested by authorities.
2: These are such distressing scenes coming out of Nepal, and we feel for the people there and everything that they're going through at this moment in time. Such devastation of communities and already, sadly it seems, such huge loss of life.
1: A coroner has heard two police officers died from head and neck injuries in a wrong-way crash near Middlesbrough at the weekend. An inquest into the deaths of PC's Matthew Blades and Tom Clough has opened and adjourned on Teesside. Russia's told Britain to back off and warned it could strike UK military targets in Ukraine and elsewhere. The Kremlin's angry about the sharing of secret components, which would allow Ukraine to build its own long-range missiles. Two men have died after falling into a slurry tank in Cheshire. It happened yesterday on a farm at Aston-by-Budworth. Some of the UK's top doctors are worried social media and slick marketing are convincing men their normal testosterone level is too low. Clinics are then selling them a treatment to increase it, which they don't actually need. It can become difficult to quit and affect fertility. 33-year-old Ben Goddard's been taking testosterone for 4 months.
3: When taking something like this on, you have to really change certain aspects of your life because you've got to get used to injecting yourself once or twice a week.
1: The number of young people not in education or work has fallen back below 1 million. Official figures show there were 981,000 so-called NEETs aged 16 to 24 between April and June. That's 30,000 fewer than in the first 3 months of the year, but still 30,000 higher than a year ago. That's the latest. I'm Jenny Barsby.

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1: It's a classic hit. Flashback. Flashback. As we go down memory lane, where were you when you first heard this?

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1: From the Sky News Centre at 1. The UK has offered £5 million to Nepal following the devastating flash floods. 33 British nationals, including two young teenagers, are among the hundreds missing. More than 350 bodies have been recovered. The floods were caused by a collapsed glacier. Dr. Hamish Pritchard from the British Geological Survey has been looking into how to stop disasters like this.
2: One thing that can be done, apart from trying to prevent the melting in the first place through climate mitigation, is where hazardous lakes are identified, they can be drained to lower those lake levels safely before they become a threat. So that is probably the only real active intervention you could make.
1: Inquests have opened into the deaths of two police officers killed when their vehicle was hit by a car going the wrong way along the A66 near Middlesbrough. The provisional cause of death was head and neck injuries. The hearings have been adjourned. Two men aged 72 and 42 have died after falling into a slurry tank at a farm in Cheshire. Police are looking into the circumstances. The number of small boat arrivals to the UK is down 23% compared to a year ago. In the year to the end of June, 33,000 people crossed the Channel compared with 35,000 the year before. A nationwide parent strike is taking place today, calling for longer paternity leave and improved flexible working. Anna Whitehouse, founder of Flex Appeal, is one of the protest organisers and explains what they're fighting for.
3: 6 weeks paternity leave and flexible working that actually works, not just this kind of we're family friendly or you can do 4 days in 5 days if you want. It is about supporting the women who are left holding the baby.
1: From next year, employers will be required to accept flexible working requests where reasonable. And Top Gear is to return after being taken off air following Freddie Flintoff's crash. The former cricketer was seriously injured while filming the show in Surrey in 2022. The BBC hasn't revealed who will be presenting the programme yet. That's the latest. I'm Jenny Barsby.
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1: From the Sky News Centre at 2, more than 350 people are now known to have died in Nepal's devastating flash floods. Over 1,300 are missing there and in neighbouring Tibet, including 33 from the UK. The disaster is believed to have been triggered by a glacier collapse. Gopal Sadane's a senior manager at a hospital.

0: hospital in Nepal.
1: All the bridges have been washed away, and because of the high velocity of flooding, it's like a flash flood, so people could not protect themselves. There are lots of casualties. The exact situation is yet to be known.
0: Britain's offering £5 million in emergency aid. Police are investigating after a car crashed into a wall outside a house near Middlesbrough, the third incident nearby in less than a week. No one was hurt, as Cleveland police also look into yesterday's house fire in which a young girl and her aunt died, and Saturday's crash on the A66, which killed seven. Our correspondent Shingi Mararike has been across inquests opened into the deaths of the two police officers in that collision.
2: The provisional cause of death was head and neck injuries for PC Blades, while the cause of death for PC Clough were neck injuries. And we also learned that everyone involved in the accident died at the scene.
0: Three major airports have been hit by a cyber attack. Data of nearly 9 million customers was accessed, but the operator of Manchester, Stansted and East Midlands airports says passenger safety and aviation security wasn't compromised. Russia's suggesting it could strike British military facilities inside and outside Ukraine. Moscow's ramped up its warnings after the UK announced it would give Kyiv the blueprint to produce Storm Shadow missiles. An independent evaluation found restricting phones during the school day creates calmer, safer and more focused classrooms. King's College London's assessed a pilot in Northern Ireland where pupils left their phones in magnetic pouches. And it's been confirmed Top Gear is coming back. The popular motoring show's been paused since Freddie Flintoff's car crash in 2022. That's the latest. I'm Faye Rowlands.

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1: From the Sky News Centre at 3, the King says he and the Queen are heartbroken by the devastating flash floods in Nepal. More than 350 people are known to have died, 1,300 are missing there and in neighbouring Tibet, including 33 from the UK. Suraj Sigdal's a charity worker in Kathmandu. He says it's proving very difficult to reach affected areas.
2: The flash flood did not just wash out the houses, but it also took away the road access. Almost all the bridges are gone, and even the communication towers are lost and power.
1: Britain's pledged £5 million in aid. A vehicle has crashed into the wall outside a house near Middlesbrough. The property is close to where a young girl and her aunt died in a fire yesterday, and where two police officers and five young men lost their lives in a road crash at the weekend. We're being assured that no bank details or sensitive information leaked after a cyber attack. Data of nearly 9 million customers was accessed at Manchester, Stansted and East

0: Midlands airports. Russia has threatened to attack British military targets both in Ukraine and beyond, warning the UK is playing with fire. It's after Andy Burnham shared secret technology with Kyiv that would see them produce their own long-range missiles. Some of the UK's leading doctors are warning men could be taking testosterone replacement therapy when they don't need it. They fear social media is convincing some that normal testosterone levels are too low. Chana Jaisena is a specialist in reproductive hormones.
1: All medications have risks. And if you give testosterone to every single man, what you will do is cause immense harm. So it causes thickening of muscles, including the heart. It causes high blood pressure. It makes your cholesterol worse.
0: England's cricketers have had a difficult start to the second test against Pakistan at Lord's, having lost the toss and been put into bat. The hosts were 93 for 4 a short time ago. That's the latest. I'm Faye Rowlands.

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3: Class, it's been reported that if we keep using water like we are now, by 2055 we could be short by 5 billion litres a day.
4: Hold on, miss. 2055? We'll be grown-ups by then.
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4: 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It's water and cans.
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1: From the Sky News Centre at 4, the King and Queen say they're heartbroken and send their most profound sympathy to those affected by the flash floods in Nepal. More than 350 people are known to have died, while 1,300 others are missing there and in neighbouring Tibet. They include 33 from the UK after a glacier collapsed. Here's Australia's Foreign Minister Penny Wong.
2: At least 34 Australians are amongst those missing. We understand these Australians were part of separate pilgrimage and tour groups. I'm not in a position to provide any further details about them at this stage.
1: Data belonging to nearly 9 million customers has been stolen in a cyber attack at Manchester, Stansted and East Midlands airports. Their operator insists passenger safety and aviation security hasn't been compromised. A vehicle's crashed into a wall outside a house near Middlesbrough, close to the scene of two fatal incidents in less than a week. Two people died in a fire yesterday and seven were killed in a crash on the A66 at the weekend. Russia's accused the UK of playing with fire after it agreed to share a blueprint with Kyiv for producing Storm Shadow missiles. Moscow's warned of the potential for strikes on British military facilities in Ukraine and beyond. UEFA is preparing legal action against FIFA president Gianni Infantino over the controversial World Cup investment plans. European football's governing bodies considering criminal proceedings in Switzerland linked to the failed proposal to sell future profits to private investors. Our sports correspondent Rob Harris says UEFA claims the plan damaged FIFA's reputation and governance.
3: This is the legal document from UEFA. It calls this World Cup venture a fraudulently off-market price promoted by Infantino for his own benefit. This was a vehicle.

0: for Infantino and a small circle to acquire a permanent stake and otherwise profit from FIFA's most valuable assets.
1: A British man's become the first in the world to have a brain tumour removed using live AI. Surgeons in London operated on a 48-year-old from Bedfordshire. That's the latest.

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2: The Leighton Buzzard Railway, England's friendly little line.
3: Class, it's been reported that if we keep using water like we are now, by 2055 we could be short by 5 billion litres a day.
4: Hold on, miss. 2055? 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
1: From the Chinese Centre at 5, Andy Byrne has pledged £5 million in aid following the devastating flash floods in Nepal and Tibet. The Prime Minister also says emergency search teams are on standby to help the international rescue operation. More than 350 people have died and 1,300, including 33 British nationals, are unaccounted for. Our Asia correspondent Cordelia Lynch is in Nepal.
2: It is one of the worst disasters this country has seen. The search is going to take weeks. Underneath so much of the mud behind me are homes, are families. This country only starting to count the cost of this epic disaster.
1: An inquest heard two officers killed in a collision in Middlesbrough at the weekend died of head and neck injuries. Separately, police are investigating after a vehicle crashed into a wall outside a house in the early hours, also near Middlesbrough. UEFA is preparing legal action against FIFA president Gianni Infantino over his now abandoned plans to sell off stakes in the World Cup to private investors. European football's governing body is considering criminal proceedings in Switzerland. There's been another fall in the number of asylum seekers housed in hotels across the UK. It was down to just over 16,000 at the end of June, 70% lower than the peak in September 2023. A British man has become the first person in the world to have a brain tumour removed using live AI-assisted surgery. Rhys Hibbert says the operation saved his eyesight. Daniel Kahn was one of the surgeons who worked on the procedure in London.
3: How it works is it watches surgery and sees exactly what the surgeons see, and it highlights on a separate screen their life-sustaining and sight-sustaining structures that obviously we have to know about at all points and we have to avoid to remove the tumour safely.
1: England's cricketers have struggled with the bat on the opening day of the second test with Pakistan at Lord's. At tee, they are 180 for 5. That's the latest. I'm Faye Rowlands.
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4: A man has been sentenced to 25 years after admitting the attempted murder of a woman in Leeds. 34-year-old Ibrahim Al-Bashir attacked the woman near a bus stop on Otley Road in March 2024. Security staff from the original Oak pub heard her screams, intervened to stop the attack, and detained Al-Bashir until police arrived. He has also been made subject to a hospital order. Police praised the

security staff, saying their actions may have prevented the incident from becoming a murder investigation. A police campaign encouraging young people to talk openly about consent is coming to Leeds Festival for the first time. West Yorkshire Police will join partners and volunteers to run consent conversations, following the campaign's success at Reading Festival. More than 3,500 people took part in discussions there last year. Police say the informal sessions aim to challenge misconceptions, prevent harmful behaviour, and help young people better understand consent. Festival goers will be able to visit dedicated consent conversations tents throughout the event. Plans have been submitted to build 25 new affordable council apartments in Farsley. Leeds City Council wants to redevelop the former Richmond House care home site on Richmond Road with one and two bedroom properties for people on the city's housing register. Earlier plans for 33 apartments were scaled back following concerns from local residents. The proposed homes would include energy efficient features, landscaped areas, and electric vehicle charging. The council says the development would help tackle a shortage of affordable housing in Farsley. This is Sunrise Radio News with James Hawksworth. Plans to officially turn a former Halifax pub into a builders and plumbers merchants have been rejected. Ufix Building Supplies had sought retrospective permission for the former Horse and Jockey Inn on Warley Road. Nearby residents complained about noise, dust, debris, and smoke, while the council's environmental health team also raised concerns. Planning officers concluded the development would have an unacceptable impact on neighbouring homes and would cause visual and heritage harm to the area. Calderdale Council has now refused the application. That was Sunrise Radio News.

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0: Gee, hi, listeners. Assalamu alaikum, namaste, and a very good evening to all of you. Of course, you are tuned into the one and only Sunrise Radio. 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Get us in DAB Plus in Bradford, Keighley, Ilkley, Skipton, Leeds, Halifax, Manchester, Milton Keynes, and also East Lancashire as well, meaning we cover Blackburn, Burnley, Darwin, Nelson, and Accrington. And some great news as well. 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But if you're not from any of those areas that I mentioned above, you can get us online, up and down the world at www.sunriseradio.fm. You can like us on Facebook, you can follow us on Twitter, Instagram and YouTube, just by searching for Sunrise Radio. So today is Thursday, August 27th, 2026, and this is the Drive Time Show. I'm Bal, your Ajay, your host. I'm going to be here with you all the way up until 8 o'clock, keeping you entertained. If you are up, out and about on them roads, don't you worry, I'll keep you updated with the roads. Got some fantastic tracks for you, and of course I've got a brand new riddle for you which I will be sharing a little bit later on in this hour. I hope you enjoyed that one, the hit of the hour, Ikor Dantinan by Jyoti Nuran and Hanuman Kind. Now before we head for the next track, let's take a look at the time in the studios.
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0: Time in the studios now is 12 minutes past 5. That is 12 minutes past 5. Now this next track will take us straight into the ad break. Stay tuned and don't go anywhere.

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4: Class, it's been reported that if we keep using water like we are now, by 2055 we could be short by 5 billion litres a day.
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1: Okay, so listeners, let's give you an update with them roads. So we've got expected delays due to Leeds Festival with closures at times until around 3 p.m. on Monday at the A64 between Shadwell and then Sarcroft Thorner on local roads for most of each day, and on the A64 York Road eastbound from Kittle Lane and to the A1M Junction 44 York and Tadcaster at all times for the duration of the festival. In Morley, we've got temporary traffic lights due to merge repairs and gas main work on High Street both ways at Trafalgar Gardens, and in Rippenden there's temporary traffic lights also due to merge repairs and roadworks on the B6113 Elland Road both ways at School Close. In Holbeck and Leeds, we've got slow traffic on the A643 Ingram Distributor outbound between the A58 Wellington Road, Armley Gyratory and the M621 Elland Road roundabout. Travel time up that end is around 10 minutes. In Harden, the traffic's taking turns due to emergency repairs and roadworks on Wilson Road both ways between Harden Lane and Boyd Stock Lane, and in Farmhill, Main Street eastbound closed due to emergency repairs and gas main work from Bainbridge Wharf, Farnhill to Main Road, Kildwick. Keeping on the move with Sunrise Radio, that was your traffic and travel. For anything else, give us a call on 01274 306666.
2: 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That's 01274 344999.
1: And there you have it, that was your traffic and travel here with Sunrise Radio. Now the next track which I have ready, I'm going to dedicate to the lovely Rosie that got in touch. Lovely to hear from you, Rosie. You called and you were saying play a nice Shreya Ghoshal track, so I've got this one especially for you. And a shout out to Preeti as well that got in touch from Bradford. Lovely to hear from you as well. You want me to dedicate the next track for you, so here you go. I've picked this one, which I hope you enjoy. Remember, if you want to listen to something of your choice, do feel free to drop me a line on that number, that simple number, which is 01274 306666.

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RDB on the vocals. Two back-to-back tracks there for you, and before that I played the Sunidhi Chauhan track, which I hope you did enjoy. Remember, listeners, to keep the music playing, you can download the app that is available from the Apple app and Google Play Store. This is the Drive Time Show, and I'm Bal, your addict, your host. I'm going to be here with you all the way up until 8 o'clock, keeping you entertained. I've got some more fantastic tracks coming your way, so stay tuned and don't go anywhere. Straight after this next track, I will be sharing today's riddle with you. So let's see if you can solve today's riddle, which I will share with you straight after this.

0: Jiha Satinder Sartaj there with Rang, such an amazing singer, and of course he is such a nice, down-to-earth, humble guy as well. So, you know, he came to the studios actually some years ago and I got to meet him. I got a picture with him as well, and he is absolutely amazing. He's got such a lovely voice, hasn't he? Okay, so listeners, it is coming up to the ad break. Straight after the ad break, so I have a beautiful Shabid Kumar track, which is going to be the all-important classic of the hour, which I will dedicate to Hira Khan from Bradford and Iqbal from Bradford. Lovely to hear from you. You want me to dedicate the classic of the hour for you, so stay tuned to find out which one it is going to be. Before that though, let's have today's riddle. Jiha, today's riddle that I've got for you is just for a bit of fun, for a bit of entertainment, and let's see if you can solve this one. Today's riddle is, what has hands but can't clap? What has hands but can't clap? Wo kaun si cheez hai jinke haath hote hai par wo kya bolte hai taali nahi maar sakti. If you can solve that riddle, give me a call on that number, 01274306666. What has hands but can't clap? Let's see if you can solve that one. Before we go for the ad breaks, let's take a look at that time in the studios.
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0: 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That is 46 minutes past five.

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3: Okay, so listeners, let's give you another update with them roads. So in Allerton, we've got temporary traffic lights due to gas main work on the B6144 Wilston Road, both ways at the B6146 Cottingley Road and Prune Park Lane. There's temporary traffic lights in Thornton due to water main work on the B6145 Thornton Road, both ways between Green Lane and School Green. And in Farsley, we have a lane closed due to roadworks on the A647 Bradford Road, both ways near the A6120 Ring Road, Farsley, Dawson's Corner on the roundabout. There's temporary traffic lights due to water main work also on Midland Road, both ways at Trafalgar Street, and a car house lane in Low Bentley. The lane is both ways closed due to water main work from the A6036 to the B6147. The traffic's taking turns due to gas main work on Fenby Avenue, both ways between the A650 Wakefield Road and Fenby Close in Bradford, and a Hutton Road, both ways also closed due to water main work from the A6177 Southfield Road to Hawes Road. In Queensbury, we've got temporary traffic lights due to roadworks also on the A644 Brighouse Road, both ways at Old Mill Dam Lane. And we do have a lane closed due to water main work on the A641 Manchester Road, both ways between Ripley Street and Parkside Road. Keeping on the move with Sunrise Radio, that was your traffic and travel.
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3: And that was your traffic and travel here with Sunrise Radio. Hope you enjoyed the all-important classic hit of the hour that I played for you before the traffic and travel. Shabir Kumar with Sari Duniya Ka Bojj Hum Uthate Hai. Now, this next track which I've ready will take us up to the news and the ad breaks, so do stay tuned. I will be with you on the other side. I'll be continuing with that riddle. I got some more fantastic tracks coming your way.

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1: From the Sky News Centre at 6, rescue teams in Nepal say the scale of the damage caused by flash floods is beyond imagination. Over 380 people are confirmed dead so far after a glacier collapsed close to the border with Tibet. 1,300 people are still missing, including 33 British nationals. Tessa Boudry from the charity Hope and Homes for Children says keeping families together is vital.
2: What's really important afterwards, and that's what we're working on and preparing for, is to ensure that children continue to be connected to their families and not being separated. 17,000 children expected to be impacted. Children and families are suffering.
1: Police are investigating after a car crashed into a wall outside a house near Middlesbrough, the third incident nearby in less than a week. No one was hurt, as Cleveland police also look into yesterday's house fire, in which a young girl and her aunt died, and Saturday's crash on the A66, which killed seven. Shingi Marariki has been across inquests opened into the deaths of the two police officers in that collision.
3: The provisional cause of death was head and neck injuries for PC Blades, while the cause of death for PC Clough were neck injuries. And we also learned that everyone involved in the accident died at the scene.
1: UEFA is preparing to bring criminal proceedings against FIFA president Gianni Infantino over his failed plans to sell stakes in the World Cup to private investors. European football's governing body says the proposals brought reputational damage. Three major airports have been hit by a cyber attack. The operator of Manchester, Stansted and East Midlands airports says passenger safety and aviation security wasn't compromised. England's cricketers have now gone past the 200 mark on the first day of the second test against Pakistan at Lord's. A short time ago, the hosts were 227 for 8. And Rangers are holding firm at 0-0 with the Yablonets, protecting their 1-0 lead from the first leg in the Conference League playoff. That's the latest. I'm Faye Rowlands.
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5: A man has been sentenced to 25 years after admitting the attempted murder of a woman in Leeds. 34-year-old Ibrahim Al-Bashir attacked the woman near a bus stop on Otley Road in March 2024. Security staff from the original Oak pub heard her screams, intervened to stop the attack, and detained Al-Bashir until police arrived. He has also been made subject to a hospital order. Police praised the security staff, saying their actions may have prevented the incident from becoming a murder investigation. A police campaign encouraging young people to talk openly about consent is coming to Leeds Festival for the first time. West Yorkshire Police will join partners and volunteers to run consent conversations, following the campaign's success at Reading Festival. More than 3,500 people took part in discussions there last year. Police say the informal sessions aim to challenge misconceptions, prevent harmful behaviour, and help young people better understand consent. Festival goers will be able to visit dedicated consent conversations tents throughout the event.

Plans have been submitted to build 25 new affordable council apartments in Farsley. Leeds City Council wants to redevelop the former Richmond House care home site on Richmond Road with one and two bedroom properties for people on the city's housing register. Earlier plans for 33 apartments were scaled back following concerns from local residents. The proposed homes would include energy-efficient features, landscaped areas, and electric vehicle charging. The council says the development would help tackle a shortage of affordable housing in Farsley. This is Sunrise Radio News with James Hawksworth. Plans to officially turn a former Halifax pub into a builders and plumbers merchants have been rejected. Ufix Building Supplies had sought retrospective permission for the former Horse and Jockey Inn on Warley Road. Nearby residents complained about noise, dust, debris and smoke, while the council's environmental health team also raised concerns. Planning officers concluded the development would have an unacceptable impact on neighbouring homes and would cause visual and heritage harm to the area. Calderdale Council has now refused the application. That was Sunrise Radio News.

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0: 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And soon we will be launching across London as well. That is actually on the 2nd of September. So do tune in. So on the 2nd of September at midday, Sunrise Radio will be launching across West London. So do spread the word to anyone that you know that lives up that end. And also there's going to be a special message on air just after midday news, which all of you lovely listeners should tune in to hear. But you know, if you're not from any of those areas that I've mentioned, you can listen to us up and down the world online at www.sunriseradio.fm. Now, this is the Drive Time Show, and I'm Bal, your Ajit, your host. Hope you enjoyed that one, the hit of the hour, Ama Jama, with Arijit Singh and Nikita Gandhi on the vocals there. Okay, so listen to the next track which I've ready. I'm going to dedicate to Gurps and Umman that called from Bradford. Lovely to hear from you, Gurps and Umman, and I know that you like your Punjabi Bhangra style, so I've got a bit of a limber Hussain Puri ready for you. Before I do play your track though, let's have a look at that time in the studios.
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0: The time according to Sunrise Studios clock now is 11 minutes past 6. That's 11 minutes past 6. So this track will take us into the ad breaks. Do stay tuned. And don't go anywhere. Enjoy.

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1: Okay, so listen, it's time to have a little look at them roads. Let's see what the roads are going to store for us. So the A659 Arthrington Lane both ways is closed due to water main work between Stonedale Close and the A658 Main Street. In Sowerby Bridge, the A6026 Wakefield Road eastbound is closed due to water main work from the A58 Sowerby Bridge to Darnley's Yard, Sowerby Bridge. In Rawdon, there's temporary traffic lights due to water main work on the A65 Leeds Road, both ways between Cleve Hill and the B6152 Micklefield Lane.

0: And let's have a look at the flights for you. So all flights between UK, Kuwait, Bahrain, UAE, Jordan, Qatar, Israel and Saudi Arabia are reduced due to the conflict in the Middle East. Do check with your airline if you are due to fly soon. Keeping on the move with Sunrise Radio, that was your traffic and travels. 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
0: And there you have it, that was your traffic and travel here with Sunrise Radio. Do stay tuned because I will give you another update a little bit later on in this hour if you are out and about on them roads, so you'll know where it's busy and which areas to avoid. Okay, so listeners, today's riddle. If you missed today's riddle, the riddle I've got for you today is, what has hands but can't clap? What has hands but can't clap? Wo kaunchis cheez hai jiske haath hote hai par wo taali nahi maar sakdi? If you can solve that riddle, give me a call on that number, 01274 306666. What has hands but can't clap? Now, the next track will take us into the ad breaks. Let's have a bit of Diljit Dosanjh with Nena here on Sunrise Radio, your number one Asian Hit radio station.

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Yeah, Vishal Dadlani, Sunidhi Chauhan on the vocals with Crazy Lover. 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This is the Drive Time Show and I'm Bal, your Ajay, your host. I'm going to be here with you up until 8 o'clock, keeping you entertained with some more fantastic tracks that are coming your way. Just like the next one, which is a beautiful Radfath Ali Khan track, which I am going to dedicate to Shaista, that call from Bradford. It's been quite a while since I heard from you, Shaista. So you says that you have been busy with work, with family and stuff, but then you were listening today, heard my voice, and you thought you'd give me a call to say hello and to ask me to dedicate a nice track for you. So here you go. You wanted a Radfath Ali Khan track. Hope you enjoy this one.

0: The one and only Rahat Fateh Ali Khan with Fir Se here on Sunrise Radio. Okay, so listeners, the is coming up to the ad break. Straight after the ad break, so I have a beautiful Kumar Sanu track, which I'm going to dedicate to. Let's see, I got a phone call from Mahmood from Bradford. Lovely to hear from you, Mahmood. You called and you were saying, please play the track Gara Hahu Ismefil Me by Kumar Sanu. So I have that one ready, especially for you, which I will play straight after the ad breaks as the all-important classic hit of the hour. But before we go for the ad breaks, though, let's have that riddle. So today's riddle that I have got for you is, what has hands but can't clap? What has hands but can't clap? If you can solve that riddle, give me a call on that number, 01274 306 666. Now, before we go for the ad breaks, let's look at that time in the studios.
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1: Okay, so listeners, let's give you a final update with them roads. Let's see what the roads have got in store for us now. So in Cawthorne, we've got temporary traffic lights due to water main work on the A635 Lane Head Road, both ways at Barkhouse Lane. And there's temporary traffic lights due to electricity work on Bentham Way, both ways at Halstead Grove in Darton. And in Oakenshaw, White Lane, both ways closed due to water main work from Pearson Fold to Bradford Road. David Street in Leeds, southbound is closed due to water main work between Water Lane and Front Row. And in Leeds, you can delays expected due to Leeds Festival with closures at times until around 3 p.m. on Monday on the A64 between Shadwell, then Sarcroft to Thorner on local roads for most of each day, and on the A64 York Road eastbound from Kiddle Lane end to the A1M Junction 44 York Tadcaster at all times for the duration of the festival. Keeping on the move with Sunrise Radio, that was your final traffic and travel for this evening.
2: 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That's 01274 344 999.
1: And there you have it, your traffic and travel here with Sunrise Radio. Before that, played the all-important classic of the hour with the Kumar Sanu on the vocals with Garahu Is Me Filme. Now this next track which I've ready will take us up to the news and the ad breaks to do. Stay tuned, I'll be with you on the other side. I've got some more fantastic tracks coming your way in the final hour of the Drive Time show, and of course I'm going to continue that riddle into the next hour as well. Stay tuned and don't go anywhere.

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1: From the Sky News Centre at 7. More than 380 people are now confirmed to have died after flash floods in Nepal and neighbouring Tibet. It's after a glacier collapsed near the border. 33 UK nationals are among around 1,300 others who are missing. This woman's been searching for her son at a hospital in Kathmandu.
2: My son was stuck in the floods. He's a truck driver and told me he was driving. We last spoke before it hit. But there's no news of him. We can't find out anything.
1: The UK is providing £5 million in aid. European football's governing body is preparing to bring criminal proceedings against FIFA president Gianni Infantino. It's over his now abandoned attempt to sell shares in the World Cup to private investors. The seven people killed in a car crash near Middlesbrough on Saturday died from head and neck injuries, an inquest has heard. Two were police officers. The data of nearly 9 million customers has been accessed in a cyber attack targeting three major airports. The company, which operates Manchester, Stansted and East Midlands airports, says passenger safety and aviation security wasn't compromised. The company says it's working with the relevant authorities. Barnaby Papadopoulos is following developments.
3: The group said that no bank details or payment information were obtained in the hack. But if you get an unexpected call, email or text claiming to be from one of the airports, the advice right now is to be cautious.
1: England's cricketers have struggled to build runs against Pakistan, closing day one of the second test at Lord's on 248 for 9. The top scorer was Jamie Smith on 61. Rangers have gone into extra time in Czechia against Jablonec in the Conference League playoff with the score 1-1 on aggregate. Motherwell are heading out 4-2 down in their tie with Freiburg of Germany. And Donald Trump signed an executive order to rename Lake Ontario Lake America. He says the change on the US side of the border will take effect immediately. That's the latest. I'm Faye.
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5: A man has been sentenced to 25 years after admitting the attempted murder of a woman in Leeds. 34-year-old Ibrahim Al-Bashir attacked the woman near a bus stop on Otley Road in March 2024. Security staff from the original Oak pub heard her screams, intervened to stop the attack, and detained Al-Bashir until police arrived. He has also been made subject to a hospital order. Police praised the security staff, saying their actions may have prevented the incident from becoming a murder investigation. A police campaign encouraging young people to talk openly about consent is coming to Leeds Festival for the first time. West Yorkshire Police will join partners and volunteers to run Consent Conversations, following the campaign's success at Reading Festival. More than 3,500 people took part in discussions there last year. Police say the informal sessions aim to challenge misconceptions, prevent harmful behaviour, and help young people better understand consent. Festival goers will be able to visit dedicated Consent Conversations tents throughout the event. Plans have been submitted to build 25 new affordable council apartments in Farsley. Leeds City Council wants to redevelop the former Richmond House care home site on Richmond Road with one and two bedroom properties for people on the city's housing register. Earlier plans for 33 apartments were scaled back, following concerns from local residents. The proposed homes would include energy-efficient features, landscaped areas, and electric vehicle charging. The council says the development would help tackle a shortage of affordable housing in Farsley. This is Sunrise Radio News with James Hawksworth.

plans to officially turn a former Halifax pub into a builders and plumbers merchants have been rejected. Ufix Building Supplies had sought retrospective permission for the former Horse and Jockey Inn on Warley Road. Nearby residents complained about noise, dust, debris, and smoke, while the council's environmental health team also raised concerns. Planning officers concluded the development would have an unacceptable impact on neighbouring homes and would cause visual and heritage harm to the area. Calderdale Council has now refused the application. That was Sunrise Radio News.

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1: Jihan listeners, welcome back. Hope you enjoyed that one, the hit of the hour. A brand entry, Jamal Kadu by the Harshavardhan Rameshwar Choir. And that was our hit of the hour. If you have just joined us, of course, you are listening to Sunrise Radio, your number one Asian radio station, keeping you company 24 hours a day and 7 days a week. This is the Drive Time Show, and we are into the third and final hour of the Drive Time Show. I'm Bal, your RJ, your host. Hope you enjoyed the music that I played for you in the first 2 hours. But in this final hour, I've got some more fantastic tracks coming your way as well. So if you have just tuned in, don't you worry. I've got more fantastic tracks coming your way. And I did start that riddle off in the last 2 hours as well. If you missed the riddle, today's riddle that I have got for you is, what has hands but can't clap? What has hands but can't clap? If you can solve that riddle, give me a call on that number, 01274 306 666. What has hands but can't clap? Let's see if you can solve that one. Okay, so listeners, the next track which I have ready, I am going to dedicate this next track to Wajid, that called from Huddersfield. Lovely to hear from you, Wajid. You were sending a slam out to everybody, and you're saying, Bal, please dedicate the nice track for me as well. Now, you want to listen to a track from the movie Ishq Hai Tumse, and you were saying it's the title track, but you know, sometimes the wording is different. So I found this one. I did listen to a few songs and I couldn't find any with Ishq Hai Tumse, but I found this one, which is Ishq Hai Zindagi, which I hope it is the right track that you wanted me to play for you. But before I do play your track though, let's have a look at that time in the studios.
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1: 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That is 10 minutes past 7.

she handle it, Asha Bhosle and the late Mohammed Rafi on the vocals, both together, Ik Chhatri or Home Ahead, or going a really nice classic Bollywood track. Hope you enjoy that one. And Auntie Jeet Kaur, I'm going to dedicate that one to you because I know that you do like your classic tracks. And you know, I was going through the playlist, I came across this one, Ik Chhatri or Home Ahead, and I thought, you know, with all the rain that we are having, why not play this track? Hope you enjoyed it. Happy Thursday going out to each and every one of you. Hope you're enjoying your Thursday, whatever you are doing. Jiha, the weather has changed, and I think the summer is finally ending, but hey, we need the rain as well, don't we? Because I mean, look at the land needs the rain, because have you seen the grass? So all the grass and everything is sort of like burnt, isn't it? All dried out. So we need the rain as well. So let it come. If it's going to rain, let it come. Okay, so listeners, best thing to do when it's raining is to stay at home, make some nice garam garam pakore, a nice cup of tea, and enjoy Sunrise Radio as well. So this riddle, Jiha, today's riddle that I've got for you, I'm pretty surprised that nobody has managed to solve this riddle, and I'm thinking it's a very easy one today. But if you missed the riddle, today's riddle that I've got for you is, what has hands but can't clap? What has hands but can't clap? Woh kaun si cheez hai jinke haath hote hai par woh gidda nahi pa sakdi? If you can solve that riddle, give me a call on that number, 01274306666, because if nobody solves this riddle in today's show, then I will continue this riddle into my Tuesday show. Let's see if you can solve that one. What has hands but can't clap? Let's see if you can solve that one. Okay, so listeners, the next track which I have ready is a Rabai track, one of my all-time favourites. I'm going to dedicate this next one to Kad and Fahim, that called from Bradford. Lovely to hear from you, Kad and Fahim. You called and you were saying dedicate the next track for us. Khalid from Bradford, lovely to hear from you as well. This next track I'm going to dedicate to you as well. This track will also take us into the ad breaks. Enjoy.

0: Abraham singing there himself with an Anmol Malik from the movie Welcome Back 2015 movie Time Lagaye Kaiko. And I did say that song is a bit of a clue to this riddle that I've got for you. Now, the riddle that I've got for you today is, what has hands but can't clap? What has hands but can't clap? And it is something round, you know, so it's not like proper hands, but, you know, you do call it hands. So what has hands but can't clap? If you can solve that riddle, give me a call on that number, 01274 306 66, because if nobody solves this riddle today, then I will forward this riddle to my Tuesday show. Okay, so listeners, the all-important classic of the hour I am going to dedicate to Syra from Bradford. Lovely to hear from you, Syra. And Rita from Halifax, thank you for your call. Lovely to hear from you as well. You both wanted me to dedicate the classic of the hour for you. So it is a lovely Asha Bhosle and Kishore Kumar track. Stay tuned to find out which one it is going to be. Before that, though, I do need to tell the time, so let's have a look at that time in the studios.
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0: So the time according to Sunrise Studios clock now is 46 minutes past 7. That's 7:46 p.m.

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12: It's a classic hit. Flashback. Flashback. As we go down memory lane. Where were you when you first heard this?

Lagine di Hava, Asha Bosley and Kishore Kumar there on the vocals. That was our all-important classic of the hour. Hope you enjoyed that one, listeners. Okay, so it is time for me to give the answer to today's riddle. Today's riddle that I have for you was, what has hands but can't clap? What has hands but can't clap? I mean, that riddle was such an easy one, and I played that song before, you know, that Johnny Abraham song that I played where he goes, time lagai kaiko. So it has to do with time, and of course you wear it on your wrist as well. It's a watch, it's a clock, but the answer was a clock, because the clock has the hands in it, you know, the needles, you call them hands, and they don't clap. So of course the answer was a clock. People that a few of you called in and managed to solve today's riddle. So the riddle, the people that solved today's riddle was Khalid called, he got it correct. Amina from Leeds called, she got it correct. And Chaudhry Maneed from Bradford called, and he got it correct as well. Well done to all of you that managed to solve today's riddle. So listeners, I'm going to leave you with this final track, which is a Shamshed Begum track, which I'm going to dedicate to you three that managed to solve today's riddle. So I'm going to leave you with this riddle. I'm going to leave you with this track. I'll be back now on Tuesday next week, same time, same place. So join me then if you can. See how this month is going to end. So I'll be with you on September the 1st. And see you next month. Take care. Enjoy the rest of your evening. Enjoy this final track. And of course, enjoy your weekend, whatever you will be doing as well. Good night. God bless. Take care.

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1: From the Sky News Centre at 8. The King and Queen say they're heartbroken by the devastating flash floods in Nepal and Tibet. Around 400 people are known to have died, while 1,400 are still missing, including 33 British nationals. The UK government's pledged £5 million in assistance. Donald Trump says American aid is also on the way.
2: We've spoken to the leadership and we let them know anything they want we'll have. And there were 50, maybe 60 Americans over there. We haven't gotten the full list yet, but hopefully they're okay. Somebody will be lost, unfortunately.
1: UEFA is preparing to bring criminal proceedings against FIFA president Gianni Infantino over his failed World Cup sell-off bid. European football's governing body says his actions amount to reputational damage. An inquest has found the two police officers and five young men killed in the A66 crash near Middlesbrough at the weekend died from head and neck injuries. More officers are being sent to the area after a series of incidents. Russia's accused the UK of playing with fire after it agreed to share a blueprint with Kyiv for producing Storm Shadow missiles. Moscow's warned of catastrophic consequences, including the potential for strikes on British military facilities in Ukraine and beyond. A British man's become the first person in the world to have a brain tumour removed using live AI-assisted surgery. Rhys Hibbert says the operation saved his eyesight and he's now returned to work. Daniel Kahn was one of the surgeons who worked on the procedure in London.
3: How it works is it watches surgery and sees exactly what the surgeons see, and it highlights on a separate screen their life-sustaining and sight-sustaining structures that obviously we have to know about at all points and we have to avoid to remove the tumour safely.
1: Rangers are out of Europe after losing their Conference League playoff on penalties to Jablonec in Czechia. Motherwell are eliminated too after they went down 4-1, 7-2 on aggregate to Freiburg of Germany. That's the latest. I'm Faye Rowlands.

أشهد أن لا إله إلا الله أشهد أن لا

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0: It's been reported that if we keep using water like we are now, by 2055 we could be short by 5 billion litres a day.
1: Hold on, miss. 2055? We'll be grown-ups by then.
2: We're not having that, are we?
3: No. Oi, hear that? It's water and cans.
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0: Nepal, and we feel for the people there and everything that they're going through at this moment in time. Such devastation of communities, and already, sadly it seems, such huge loss of life.
1: The leader of Redcar and Cleveland Council says more than 200 extra officers have been drafted in to help police keep innocent residents safe following a string of recent incidents near Middlesbrough. Investigations are continuing after two people died in a house fire yesterday, while seven others died in a head-on crash nearby on Saturday. The data of nearly 9 million people has been accessed in a cyber attack. The company which operates Manchester, Stansted and East Midlands airports says it's working with the relevant authorities. Some of the UK's leading doctors are warning men could be taking testosterone replacement therapy when they don't need it. They fear social media and marketing are convincing some that normal testosterone levels are too low. Chana Jaisana is a specialist in reproductive hormones.
2: All medications have risks, and if you give testosterone to every single man, what you will do is cause immense harm. So it causes thickening of muscles, including the heart, it causes high blood pressure, it makes your cholesterol worse.
1: Rangers crashed out of Europe after losing their Conference League playoff on penalties to Jablonec in Czechia. Motherwell were eliminated by German side Freiburg, 7-2 on aggregate. Hibs are facing an exit, one down to Ghent at home. And US President Donald Trump signed an order renaming Lake Ontario Lake America. He says the change on the US side of the border will take effect immediately. That's the latest. I'm Faye Rowlands.

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1: From the Sky News Centre at 10, rescuers are searching Himalayan valleys and hillsides after the devastating flash floods that have killed around 400 people. More than 1,400 are missing in Nepal and Tibet, including 33 British nationals. A glacier collapse sent a huge torrent of mud through, Britain sending £5 million in aid. This survivor says he can only look on in horror.
2: Everything has gone. Rice, corn, clothes, the tea shop, everything was swept away by the flood. The only

0: Gianni Infantino over his failed plans to sell stakes in the World Cup to private investors. European football's governing body says the proposals brought reputational damage. The case will be brought in Switzerland. Barrister Nick DeMarco KC says it's a bold move.
1: UEFA applied to get the disclosure. Then the Swiss prosecutor has to have an investigation and look into all these things. And if the Swiss prosecutor thinks there's a case, it then goes to court. It's as much political as it is legal. And the effect of the disclosure could be the tipping point.
0: And Rangers crashed out of Europe after losing their Conference League playoff on penalties to Jablonec in Czechia. Hibs crashed out, losing 3-2 at home to Ghent after a 91st-minute own goal. Motherwell were eliminated by Freiburg. Brighton got through by beating Tromso 4-0. That's the latest. I'm Faye De Silva.

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1: From the Sky News Centre at 11, rescue teams assessing the damage from flash floods in Nepal and Tibet say the scale of the disaster is beyond imagination. Nearly 400 people have died and more than 1,400 are unaccounted for, including 33 British nationals. A glacier collapse sent a torrent of muddy water through buildings and villages. Prime Minister Andy Burnham says the UK's promised £5 million in aid.
2: These are such distressing scenes coming out of Nepal, and we feel for the people there and everything that they're going through at this moment in time. Such devastation of communities and already, sadly it seems, such huge loss of life.
1: More than 200 extra officers are being sent from around the country to support Cleveland Police. The force has been dealing with a number of incidents over recent days in a similar area. They include the A66 crash, which killed two officers and five young men. Donald Trump signed an executive order to rename Lake Ontario as Lake America in the US. The move is part of his escalating trade war with Canada. His neighbour doesn't have to accept the change. The president's been explaining his decision.
3: As you know, Canada's been ripping us off for a long time on trade. Very

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1: From the Sky News Centre at midnight, around 400 people have been confirmed dead after flash floods in Nepal and neighbouring Tibet. Footage shows walls of mud sweeping through entire communities after a glacier collapsed near the border. 33 UK nationals are among around 1,400 who are missing. This woman's been searching for her son at a hospital.
2: My son was stuck in the floods. He's a truck driver and told me he was driving. We last spoke before it hit, but there's no news of him. We can't find out anything.
1: The UK's providing £5 million to help with the rescue operation. The leader of Redcar and Cleveland Council says more than 200 extra officers have been drafted in to help police keep residents safe. It's following a string of recent incidents near Middlesbrough, including a head-on crash on the A66. A chemistry teacher has been found guilty of having relationships with two pupils at an all-boys school in the late 80s. 65-year-old Sally Ann Bowen indecently assaulted the pair while teaching in North London. UEFA is preparing to bring criminal proceedings against FIFA president Gianni Infantino over his failed plans to sell stakes in the World Cup. European football's governing body says the proposals brought reputational damage. The case will be brought in Switzerland. Barrister Nick DiMarco KC says it's a bold move.
3: UEFA applied to get the disclosure. Then the Swiss prosecutor has to have an investigation and look into all these things. And if the Swiss prosecutor thinks there's a case, it then goes to court. It's as much political as it is legal. And the effect of the disclosure could be the tipping point.
1: Rangers crashed out of Europe after losing their Conference League playoff on penalties to Jablonec in Czechia. Motherwell were eliminated by Freiburg. And Peter Cullen, the voice behind Eeyore in Disney's Winnie the Pooh franchise, has died. He was 85. That

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1: From the Sky News Centre at 1, rescuers in Nepal and Tibet are scrambling to search for survivors after devastating flash floods. The Prime Minister's pledged £5 million in aid. Andy Burnham also says rescue workers from the UK are on standby to help. More than 30 British nationals are missing. Among them are Marla and Bipin Patel from Coventry. Anant is their son.
2: When we've contacted the Foreign Office, the information has been practically non-existent. That's where the concern is now, is that it's now an ongoing period of time where we feel that there is no clear information that has emerged from the authorities.
1: Redcar and Cleveland Council says more than 200 extra officers have been drafted in to help police keep residents safe following a string of recent incidents near Middlesbrough. Two people died in a house fire while seven others were killed in a head-on crash on Saturday. European football's governing body is preparing to bring criminal proceedings against FIFA president Gianni Infantino. It's over his botched attempt to sell shares in the World Cup. The data of millions of customers has been stolen in a cyber attack at Manchester, Stansted and East Midland airports. Email addresses and postcodes were accessed. Campaigners are calling for repeat drink drivers to be fitted with alcohol locks before returning to the road. The device stops a car from starting unless the driver passes a breath test. Simon Williams from the RAC says alcohol locks are necessary.
3: It's stopping someone getting behind the wheel drunk again. And we know from data that there are 27,000 people who've been convicted of drink driving multiple occasions in the last 11 years. So it does seem as if, you know, the ban isn't enough.
1: Ministers say they've looked into lowering alcohol limits, tougher penalties and the use of alcolocks. And Rangers crashed out of Europe after losing their Conference League playoff on penalties to Jablonec in Czechia. Hibs went out losing 3-2 at home to Ghent. Motherwell were eliminated by Freiburg. That's the latest. I'm Fader Silver.